0: know, just you and me. You ain't even got a F now.
1: DJ, Breathe Away, Tank, what's poppin'?
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0: Next level, man. 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
1: 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Holiday season.
0: Friday Night Lights start this Friday, baby. I'll be live at Harper Stadium. We're going up. Dust Town Bulldogs in the studio. MLK, what's up? Outside is better what it was, you know what I'm saying? Dust Town said they want all the

0: 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Just doing whatever.
1: Holiday season.
0: In a label. That's why he wanna come sign it. Shake it. Shaking. The only time I'm moving loose. Hey, I pop one of these little. We ain't fighting. This ain't Zeus. Huh. Somebody gonna call me. I got the juice. Huh. I put a sign on the door.
2: Oh.

0: on Hip Hop Station, have it on 79. My dog, Pretty Boy Tank, going crazy.
1: Thank you.
0: Y'all like that song?
1: Okay.
0: Man, I got the one and only Dutch Town Bulldogs in the building. What's up, guys?
1: How you doing?
0: How y'all feeling today?
1: Good.
0: Y'all look like y'all excited to play this game on Friday, man. Does MLK getting belt the you know what? Everybody introduce yourself one time.
2: It's Rio, Dutchtown varsity captain.
0: That's what I'm
3: Journey.
2: It's London.
4: It's also London, the Dutchtown Stars captain.
0: Okay.
5: It's Bianca.
6: It's Chanel, captain of varsity.
0: And I got some football players in here. What's up, big dog?
7: What's up? It's Ricky, wide receiver.
0: Okay.
8: What do you do? It's Kaden.
0: I got the athletic director, of course.
9: Amber White, athletic director.
0: Amber White is in the building. She run the whole squad. She got everybody up here perfectly safe. They are actually kicking off my Friday Night Lights schedule, of course, man. We're going to all the high schools for Friday Night Light football games. We're going to Hartford Stadium, where you guys will be playing MLK. Talk to MLK, man. What can they expect Friday night? What'd you say?
7: It's just gonna be two good teams competing against each other.
8: Right. Good football.
0: Okay, so y'all played them last year? No?
7: No.
0: Okay, so this is y'all first time playing. Have you been studying? What can we expect Friday?
7: Just executing and putting on the show for the fans.
0: What's the record so far this year?
7: We 3-2 so far.
0: 3-2, yeah, okay. Doing better than the Falcons, but
9: right, that's right.
0: And I got the athletic director in the building. Y'all make some noise for him, please. How you doing it? Everything is good.
9: With my guys, I'll be my cheerleaders, dancers, football team, like my girls and guys. Excuse me. Everybody here, my best athletes. I'm proud of them.
0: Now, for any kid that's riding the car right now with their parents, make them understand why Dutchtown is so special to come to and attend.
9: Dutchtown is everything. I've been there for quite a while, and I've seen the best of the best come through the programs mm-hmm. from all teams. We have 29 programs, 44 teams.
0: Love that.
9: It's the best of the best.
0: Love that.
9: They go on to play at the next level, too.
0: Now, ladies, when y'all see the visitors' team or whatever, is it like a situation like bring it on?
1: They always want smoke.
0: They be popping it a little bit. Has MLK, jumped in any of y'all DMs? Like, hold on, y'all ain't going to do that?
1: Nah, not yet.
9: Not yet.
0: Is it possible I can get a cheer for everybody listening in the car right now? There you go. Come on.
1: What y'all
0: want to
1: do?
0: Y'all want me to count it down? 3, 2, 1.
2: H-O-T. We're too hot. Can't cool us down. We can't be stopped.
0: Okay.
2: H-O-T. We're too hot. Too hot, too hot. Can't cool us down. We can't be stopped. H-O-T, we're too hot.
0: Yes, sir. Make some noise for the Dutchtown Bulldogs. They are kicking it with me right now. Like I said, they're kicking off my Friday Night Light schedule. We will be live at Hartford Stadium this Friday. Cannot wait, guys. Y'all, we're going to play some more music, and we're going to come back and do a little fun, have a little more trivia, all right? Holiday season, y'all locked in right now with Atlanta's One Hip Hop Station. It's hot.
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0: the studio.
1: Yeah.
0: Now listen, man. How's the school year going so far, guys? Is it
2: good school?
1: It's going.
0: What's everybody class in here?
3: Big is 27, Ladoy.
0: Okay.
1: Class of 27.
4: Big senior, 2027.
5: Big 27.
6: 2027.
7: Still representing 28.
0: Boom. Okay, okay, okay, okay.
8: 2027.
9: We got big 2-9 on them.
0: Big 2-9. What, you like a sophomore or something?
10: Yeah,
0: right. You a big boy to be in the 10th grade. Come on, man. Who sent you some offers, bro?
9: I got Georgia Tech.
0: Oh, yeah. Speak it to the mic.
10: That's right.
9: Toledo.
0: You got Georgia Tech, and who else?
9: Texas A&M, Toledo, Cincinnati.
0: Now, if you want to make a commitment right now, arriving ready to the city, you go ahead and do that, man. who been on your phone, man?
9: Everybody, man. We just getting everybody equal opportunity to commit.
0: That's what I'm talking about. Now, guys, I mean, college is right around the corner. Who y'all figured y'all gonna be on the campus for?
11: Yeah, we tied at Atlanta.
0: Okay, that's cool.
11: We tied at Atlanta.
0: That's cool, guys.
11: UGA,
0: yeah.
11: Kennesaw, and Spelman.
12: Might end up being a baddie on the bluff at Southern University.
0: That's what I'm talking about, baddie on the bluff. All right, cool. Do y'all find it difficult now because of just how crazy and overwhelming technology is to focus in on school? Is it pretty easy?
11: It's more of a help than a hurt.
0: Yeah.
11: Yeah.
0: I mean, I thought they didn't let y'all have y'all phones like that.
1: They don't.
11: But yeah. It's still going on.
1: They don't
11: on.
1: Listen. We do what we want.
0: So y'all going to y'all going to chat GPTV for pretty much answers for everything.
8: Nah, I don't.
0: Yeah.
11: That's my best.
8: Yeah, I don't never really need it.
0: Oh, okay, cool. Okay. Well, listen, man. Tell everybody and all the supporters out there for Dutchtown why they need to come to the game on Friday.
8: Honestly, it's just going to be both teams out there competing and ready to put on the show. Just come out there and represent. It's going to be great football.
0: Ladies.
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11: 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We bringing it all.
9: We're going to be a
0: ladies.
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9: It's gonna be a great atmosphere, so y'all get ready to see some good football.
0: Can't wait, man. Guys, please make some noise one more time for Dutchtown Bulldogs in the building. Yeah. It's going down this Friday,
13: 7:30 p.m.
0: live at Hartford Stadium. It's gonna be a movie in there. They are going up against the one and only MLK, and I think we're gonna get a W. I feel like
1: we are.
0: MLK is coming up here tomorrow. Actually, so,
8: I'll be here too.
11: Why we couldn't come at the same time?
0: Well, for reasons. I gotta protect the brand. Make sure y'all ain't fighting, pulling nobody hair out, and nothing like that. It shouldn't even be that serious. It's just high school football.
13: Good competition. Right.
0: 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How about a 7-9 holiday season, guys? We tapped in with the biggest right here. It's 7 o'clock. Top of the hour, bar for bar. The champ is about to walk in the studio. The one and only King Hazel, right here. Atlanta's on Hip Hop Station. 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

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He Mr. Get It Done. I'm Mrs. One of One. Fall in love every time we link. He got me sprung.com. Mind these girls can't keep it peace. 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Boy, I don't wanna push you on a leash. 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Yeah, we both outside. That's my time.

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0: Man, it's Bar for Bar right here on Hot 107.9. Might Well Made It, DJ Holiday. Man, they better have what it take, Holiday. Bar for Bar, you know what I'm saying? This Might Well and DJ Holiday ain't nothing bigger than this. It's Bar for Bar, man. You only get one chance.
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2: 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As promised, he is in the studio, the one and only. They call him King Hazel. King, that is. That boy definitely beat all the competition bad. I'm talking about, like, swept half of them. halfway through the end. He said the only time he was, you know, under a little pressure was like the first one.
3: Yeah, first one. First
2: Come on,
3: one.
2: Man. King Hazel in the building. Ladies and gentlemen, make some noise for King Hazel. I'm talking about, man. My dog is here. King, how you feeling, man?
3: 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Come on, man. We live at Hot 107.9, number one radio station in Atlanta. Come on, let's talk.
2: Now, brother, let's talk about this process, man. When did you first hear about Bar for Bar?

0: probably heard about it like probably like 4 months ago. Like four
1: okay,
0: months
1: cool.
0: ago.
1: And the courage to actually like submit your record and all yeah. that type of stuff like that, was that like, you know, we was riding the car like, I don't know, maybe I shouldn't, or hey man, let me just try to see what happens.
0: I don't know. I knew the song once I come out the studio, man, I knew my song got what it takes. You know what I'm saying? So yeah.
1: That's what I'm talking about, man. How long you been rapping?
0: Been rapping since 2009.
1: 2009, and this is an amazing opportunity for you, man. Did you ever think you'd be the bar for bar champion, my boy?
0: One day, yeah.
1: One day? Oh, yeah. For real?
0: Most definitely.
1: No, wait, so you entered the competition, you were like, oh, no, I'm going to be the champion. I'm gonna beat everybody.
0: Yeah, if it wasn't then, it was going to happen eventually. You know what I'm saying? So, yeah. And I have followers that actually won.
1: Like who?
0: So, you know, shouts out to KK Diamond.
1: For sure.
0: Shout out Bari.
1: Yep.
0: She won. You know,
1: Bari doing her thing. I see y'all that shit in high school.
0: I seen them win, so I'm like, hey, I know my turn coming. You know what I'm saying?
1: That's what I'm talking about, man.
0: About like the new battleground, man. That's
1: what I'm talking about. Shout out to, of course, the team, man. How do they season, guys? Now, listen, bar for bar, such a big opportunity for so many artists, man. Talk to that person in the car right now who's like contemplating, you know, they on the fence. They don't know if their music good enough or the opportunity might not work for them or not. Talk to them real quick and tell them why, man. Yeah. To get you in the seat right now where you at.
0: Most definitely. Like, you get a shot, you gotta take it. You know what I'm saying? Like, you the first energy in the song. So, like, if you believe in it, you know, everybody else could believe in it, you know? So, as long as you know that song mixed, mastered,
1: there you go.
0: It cleaned up.
1: Yeah.
0: You know what I'm saying? You know, it's like, yeah, it got a little club tempo to it. You know, it's up to date.
1: Yeah.
0: It could go. You know what I'm saying?
1: Now, is there a science? Everybody's saying there's a science to this. Is there a science to winning these rounds?
0: Yeah, it is. You got to have a game plan. So, this is the thing. And about how much followers you got, how much support you got, like, you gotta like make sure your people consistent. For instance, like my household, wifey, my daughter, you know what I'm saying? You know, promote your job like you promote your music.
1: Yeah.
0: Like, hey, okay, show at 9. Hey, call in 9:30. You know what I'm saying? Get people on it. And
1: there
0: what
1: you
0: I
1: go.
0: Was doing, I was like, everybody that, you know, I'm keeping contact with everybody. I'm on the way to work and everything. So I'm just like, hey, if you get through, shoot me a text, I got through.
1: So it's a whole process. Yeah. Everything going on. That's
0: sure.
1: crazy.
0: So
1: I love that.
0: I know I won the round before I won it.
1: King Hazelman in the studio right now, our bar for bar champion. Now, King Hazelman, when we get back, we're going to play this song in entirety, man. Have a good time. Talk about some more business. And everything that's coming up with you, all right?
0: Yes, sir. Let's do it.
1: It's Atlanta's Own Hip Hop Station. High 107.9, bar for bar. King Hazelman's here. Let's go.
2: 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Oh, it's holiday season.
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0: 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It's Zaytoven checking in. Let's go up, bar for bar. I'm looking for the hottest. Who the hardest? Who got them bars? 107.9. Let's go up.
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2: 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Our champion is here, King Hazel. It is time, King. You ready?
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3: 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Holiday, turn me up.
2: 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This the whole song. Let's check it out.
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0: 979, it's 7 o'clock. Yes, that is the one and only King Hazel. You just heard that whole song from top to bottom. I like it, man. My dog definitely beat the competition. He got here properly. You know, he had to spank him, belt the ass. That's what he did.
1: ETA.
0: That's what I'm talking about, man. Shout out to my dog. Now, King Hazel.
1: Yes, sir.
0: Everybody always want to know this question. And I want you to understand the process of how big this stage is.
1: For sure.
0: You see how hard Circa Small going.
1: Oh, yeah, most definitely.
0: Circa Small came from the same platform, same seat where you at.
1: Oh, yeah.
0: He got him a deal.
1: Uh-huh.
0: His record is getting played nationally
1: now. Each other, too.
0: What are you going to do with this opportunity, man?
1: Capitalize. Simple.
0: Got to.
1: Simple.
0: Got to.
1: Foot on the gas.
0: Yeah.
1: No brakes.
0: I love that. I love that, man. I love that. Holiday season, man. Like I said, this is our bar for bar champion. 5 days. Didn't really go too crazy. It wasn't with nobody giving him no pressure, nothing like that. That boy made it a damn movie. Every time, man. Appreciate. Tell them what to follow you on Instagram, big dog.
1: Man, y'all follow me at 1KHazel on Instagram. The number 1, KINGHAZEL. Yeah, 1KHazel on Instagram, 1KHazel on X. Y'all follow me.
0: And give platforms. Me some shout-outs, man.
1: Oh, man. Shouts out to the whole Valley Hill. Shouts out to Upper Riverdale Road.
0: Yeah.
1: Shouts out to Far Rockaway, Queens, New York. You know, that's where I started at.
0: Okay.
1: Shouts out to Josue. Shouts out to Lil C Dog. Shouts out to my boy Watt. Free my boy Doo-Wop.
0: Yeah.
1: Shouts out to everybody that called in. My boy T-Bone. Shout out to my boy Gorilla. Shout out to mother-in-law. Shout out to my dad. Shout out to my mom. Shouts
0: everybody.
1: Out to my daughter. Shouts out to my wife Tatiana. Shouts out to everybody that been supporting me from day one. I love y'all. I ain't nothing without y'all.
0: I appreciate that, man. Now listen, this is the time for you to, you know, pretty much speak your piece, man. Like, if there's anybody out there that you want to work with, who would you want to work with in the city?
1: Schooly? Most definitely.
0: I like that. That's my Schooly.
1: That's my B-Day twin right there.
0: For real?
1: That same birthday.
0: So listen, if you know Schooly, you tapped in with Schooly. Hey, y'all, make sure Schooly and my dog King Hazel link in, man, because Schooly got some records.
1: Most definitely.
0: And of course, man, he one of them ghosts in the town for sure, man. King Hazel and Schooly coming soon from my mouth to his ears.
1: Yes, sir.
0: I love it, man. Holiday season, man. Listen, King Hazel, thank you so much, brother.
1: No, I appreciate
0: you. Family.
1: You. Yes, sir.
0: You made it.
1: Yes, sir.
0: You are our bar for bar champion, bro. We appreciate you.
1: Much. I appreciate y'all for having me.
0: Top of the hour, the one and only DJ Monte, legendary GOAT, finna go up. It's the 10 o'clock takeover. It's hot.
2: Holiday season.
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5: 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Look, look.
6: I took a Mucinex last night.
7: Okay. Oh, so you probably cleared up out of there, huh?
6: Yeah, I'm trying to get cleared up. I'm over it. I don't like feeling all phlegmy. It just make me feel like one of them kids that cough with their mouths open.
7: Oh, that rough. That rough. Hey, why I saw it? Everybody saw it.
6: Everybody
7: you said the kid.
6: Like, like, oh,
7: that rough.
6: Cover that baby mouth. Oh, and it's getting to that weather. 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
6: That too. But put some shoes on that baby and put a coat on that baby.
7: Who gonna be the first person to bring the Uggs out? I'm ready to see, ladies.
6: It's gonna mess around and be me.
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2: 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You know what time it is, man. 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
13: 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Y'all know what's going on, man. My dog always show up and show out, man. Holiday season, man. 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Monte, we need a request. We need a vibe. We need to break some records. Let's go crazy, man. It's a 10 o'clock takeover. 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

I'm him. 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Make your word when you see it, be the business. 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Big Master P vibe, no limit. Ballin' hard on another hemisphere. Somebody tell them people Mr. Hem is here.

0: Flo Rida, come on, bro. That song get played every damn day all over the world. That's crazy. Pub check, stupid, through the roof. DJ Monte, make sure y'all follow my guy at DJ Monte. He's definitely one of them ones, man, them legendary goats. Just happy to be in the room with, man, to rub off some of that success. That's what I'm talking about, man. Holiday season, guys. Less than 7 minutes, I got some more music for you right here on the Lanzo 1 Hip Hop Station. It's Hot 107.9. Thank you, Monte.
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friend. Ah. Another song on Hip Hop Station, Hot 107.9. That's the win only better game. Kush right there with Friend Do. Holiday season, top 11 o'clock hour, man. Shout out to, of course, Dutchtown Bulldogs for coming through. Getting ready for Friday Night Lights on Friday. And the one and only King Hazel coming through. Our Bar for Bar champion as well. Guys, more music on the way. Less than 7 minutes. I got some J. Cole and some Nardo Wick. Right now, here go that Beyonce Morning Do, Hot 107.9.

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0: 79, that's the one and only little baby. We call him Wham around here. That's with Dead Fresh. Did y'all see how crazy they went at the Young Thug concert? Of course, man. I'm telling y'all, that's one of them ones, man. He caught him one.
1: It's good to
0: see. He caught him one. I love it, man. Shout out to Young Thug bringing baby out, man. Well, A-Town, that is going to do it for us. Shout out to, of course, the one and only Timbaland.
1: Yep.
0: 1K Few, DJ Trendsetter Sense.
1: Yep.
0: Alpo killed it. Shout out to the one and only. Shout out to all my listeners out there tapping in. Shout out to my winners who won those Schoolboy Q tickets. And yeah, man, your next opportunity to win some tickets is tomorrow. And tomorrow we're going to have the one and only Dutchtown High School in the building. Shutting it down, man, because we're trying to kick off that Friday Night Lights live outside. It's going to be a movie, Friday Night Lights. Yours truly and my dog, Moran, will be live with me, hitting the city, going to these football games. We're going to be kicking it with the cheerleaders, the band members. You know, we're going to be on sidelines. Moran might even get in the game. You never know.
1: Yeah, might. Hey, man, tight end.
0: But thank you guys so much. God bless. Please follow me on Instagram at DJ Holiday. Follow us at Hot 107.9 ATL. Moran, what's up?
1: Hit me up on that gram at Moran the Man. Tap in.
0: Easy win, man. Thank you so much. God bless. Y'all have a safe night. I appreciate y'all. A-Town, I'm gone.
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7: 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Oh, so you probably cleared up out of there, huh?
6: Yeah, I'm trying to get cleared up. I'm over it. I don't like feeling all phlegmy. It just make me feel like one of them kids that cough with their mouths open.
7: Ooh, that rough. 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
6: Everybody you said saw the kid. 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
6: 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Oh, and it's getting to that weather. 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
7: Who gonna be the first person to bring the Uggs out? I'm ready to see, ladies.
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Clark Atlanta University are giving you the biggest HBCU homecoming concert experience of 2026, Wednesday, October 14th at Panther Stadium. And if you thought last year's lineup was crazy, this year is up, starring Trim. Like a bougie. I keep this Uzi clip. It's Chrisette on me. It's gonna make me have to see. G Herbo.

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1: Hustlin', trying to make him something. 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So
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To any that talk to him and they in love, just make sure you hide your little sister from him. 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And Baka got a weird case, why is he around? Certified lover boys, certified pedophiles. 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Trying to strike a chord and it's probably A minor.

for a second, let me put y'all on game. 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What?

0: University are giving you the biggest HBCU homecoming concert experience of 2026, Wednesday, October 14th at Panther Stadium. And if you thought last year's lineup was crazy, this year is up, starring Trim.
1: Like a bougie. I keep this Uzi clip. It's Corset on me. 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
0: G Herbo.
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1: Hustle trying to make him something. 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Ain't no telling.
0: Bring the kids, bring your lawn chairs to the Bank Event Center, 3120 Donald Lee Hollowell Parkway. 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
3: Okay. Oh, so you probably cleared up out of that, huh?
2: Yeah, I'm trying to get cleared up. I'm over it. I don't like feeling all phlegmy. It just make me feel like one of them kids that cough with their mouths open.
3: Ooh, that rough. That rug. Hey, why I saw it? 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
2: Everybody so you said the kid. 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
3: That rug.
2: Cover that baby mouth. Oh, and it's getting to that weather. 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
2: 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But put some shoes on that baby and put a coat on that baby.
3: Who going to be the first person to bring the Uggs out? I'm ready to see, ladies.
2: It's going
3: to
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And if you thought last year's lineup was crazy, this year is up, starring Trim. G. Herbo.

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I'm Denise Dunbar with Top Stories. The family of Nolan Wells vowed to keep fighting for answers in his death. This comes after a grand jury decided not to file charges. The Jackson County, Mississippi DA released their decision this week. Yesterday, Nolan's family and attorneys were at New Birth Missionary Baptist Church in Lithonia to respond to that grand jury report. I'll have their story in our news. Atlanta Public Schools is supporting the Maynard Jackson High School students who say they were called racial slurs on a visiting football game trip to Jefferson City on September 11th. The Jefferson City District calls their accusations unfounded, but yesterday in response, APS said that student voices matter and they will be strengthening security measures for students who travel out of the district. Checking weather is 70 this hour. Cloudy and much cooler today. Temperatures up to 78. I'm Denise Dunbar on Atlanta's number one hip-hop station and the new home of the Morning Hustle, Hot 107.9.

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0: Morning Hustle in the building, baby. It's L'Oreal, Kyle Santillan, Alton Walker.
1: That's right, and the countdown is on, y'all. The 2026 One Voyage Cruise, hosted by Ricky Smiley. You do not want to miss it. 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We're going on Virgin, Resilient Lady, and you do not want to miss it. 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All you got to do is put in the code TMH, that'll hook you up a little bit. Or if you don't feel like going online, you could call 214-495-1963. Book that cabin today. I know you want to go.
0: Absolutely. All right. Now listen, coming up, we got somebody on the show that's been doing this thing in R&B for a minute now and is still out here killing the game. You love some of his classics, man. Raheem Devon is going to join the show in about a minute. All right.
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0: stick around, man. 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
10: Man, I know y'all ain't miss posting on the corner. Man, you done missed the last episode. 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
11: I took a Mucinex last night.
12: Okay. Oh, so you probably cleared up out of there, huh?
11: Yeah, I'm trying to get cleared up. I'm over it. I don't like feeling all phlegmy. It just make me feel like one of them kids that cough with their mouths open.
12: Ooh, that rough. That rough. Hey, why I saw it? Everybody saw it.
11: Everybody
12: you said the kid.
11: Like, like, ooh.
12: That rough.
11: Cover that baby mouth. Oh, and it's getting to that weather. Put a coat on that baby.
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11: That too. But put some shoes on that baby and put a coat on that baby.
12: Who going to be the first person to bring the Uggs out? I'm ready to see, ladies.
11: It's going
12: to
11: mess around and be me.
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1: Ben Crump and Lisa Park are family attorneys. They say the independent pathologist was only recently allowed to see the first medical examiner's report so he could finalize his report. After that, Nolan's mother, Christine Wansley, spoke. Supporters are asking for a full release of the investigative files. I'm Denise Dunbar on Atlanta's number one hip-hop station and the new home of the Morning Hustle, Hot 107.9.
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Knock him out his britches. Switchy on my glizzy. 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Central drive the G block. I done heard about

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1: 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Ain't no telling.
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1: A Conyers Elementary School believes a free on-campus grocery store is helping to cut back on chronic student absenteeism. CJ Hicks Elementary has seen student absences drop tremendously since opening the store last fall.
2: When we pulled the stats the last time, that we were down about 43% from last year since the grocery store has arrived.
1: Principal Anthony Browning told Fox 5 News the on-campus grocery store allows families to take home free fruits, vegetables, freezer foods, dairy items, and breakfast. Former Vice President Kamala Harris is on the campaign trail supporting Democratic congressional candidates around the country. This week, she's been in Detroit to campaign for Senate candidate Abdul El Said. While she was there, she was asked about a 2028 presidential run.
3: I have not decided if I'm going to run again. But let me just say this. I do sincerely believe 28 won't matter if we don't get through 26.
1: Harris will join Georgia Senator John Ossoff in October. 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
1: 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L'Oreal, what we got?
0: Yes, so we know that there was a devastating loss that happened for an R&B singer, and it looks like more details are coming out. Also, Issa Rae got it right again, and we're blaming you men, okay? Plus, who knew married Snoop had a girlfriend?
1: Huh?
0: Well, not no more, so I guess he's doing good now. We'll talk all about it, and she's talking as well, coming up in the lowdown.
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University are giving you the biggest HBCU homecoming concert experience of 2026, Wednesday, October 14th at Panther Stadium. And if you thought last year's lineup was crazy, this year is up, starring Trim. Like a bougie, I keep the Susie. Clips, it's corset on me, it's gonna make me have to see. G Herbo.

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0: Hustle.
1: Y'all know it's the Morning Hustle. L'Oreal, Kyle Santillan, Alton Walker. We have some of the best guests ever on this show. We call the Morning Hustle. And today, this young lady, she's a professional. She's a co-founder of Campaign Zero, the former vice president of social impact at BET, and so much more. The list is long.
2: Yes, it's okay? Very long.
3: Read them all.
2: She's that girl.
1: She is that girl, man. Miss Brittany Pagnick Cunningham's in the building.
4: Yeah. What's going on, y'all?
1: How are you?
4: Glad to be here. I'm fantastic. Listen, the sun ain't shining, but I am, so I'm glad about it.
2: Thank you. Come on.
1: We appreciate you spending some time today, man, letting us tap into your expertise. And I guess we could probably just start with what's going on with this Nolan Wells case, the grand jury deciding not to file any charges with anybody after interviewing so many people. What are your thoughts on that? Did they get it wrong? Where do you stand on it?
4: Listen, I just want us to be clear that an 18-year-old is dead, and he did not do that to himself. So there's a story and an explanation that nobody's willing to come up off of. Mm-hmm. I'm really clear that this is a systemic problem, right? The grand jury said that there was no evidence, and the family says to keep looking. So both of these things are true potentially at once, but when I think about Michael Brown in 2014, when I think about Emmett Till, we're dealing with the same stuff over and over and over again, especially in the state of Mississippi. Like, people need to understand, there's a saying that grand juries can indict a ham sandwich. A grand jury really can bring charges whenever it wants. So this was a deliberate choice not to do this. We are watching district attorneys weaponize grand juries against Black children over generations. And I know that people are tired of the voting conversation, but let's be clear. District attorneys, state's attorneys, circuit attorneys, those people are elected. Grand juries and trial juries, the people are selected from the voter registration rolls. So if we're not registered and if we're not voting, then we're operating against ourselves because we're not on the grand juries and can't be the difference makers in these situations. And we're not electing people who actually care about our children. So I don't believe that there's no evidence. I believe there's plenty of evidence. I just believe that there are a lot of tight lips. And I think that the people who know what happened and potentially did something to him will truly never know peace.
2: Yes. Now let's talk about this Converse whole situation, the Chuck 70X, okay? Now the ad, we all saw it. It had the K-pop singer in it and the imagery, it echoed KKK. Like, you can clearly see it. Do you think it's enough just for them to pull that ad and just say, oh, we're going to give and donate a couple of dollars? Do you think that that's enough?
4: That's how everybody likes to clean their hands, right? They want to launder their money through some charity when they know they actually need to make a systemic change within their organization. Because my thing is, whether they meant it or not, the impact matters here.
2: Right.
4: And I'm just curious how many photographers, creative directors, DPs, executives, interns, janitors, how many people saw this ad and said, yeah, that's cool. And nobody raised their hand to say, this might be a problem. And not for nothing, K-pop is repackaged hip-hop and R&B.
2: That's right.
4: So that, to me, just means y'all doubled down on using Black culture to sell something, but not caring enough about Black people to stop this. I really just think we need to make sure we're in the room. We need to make sure that we're not silenced. And, like, don't sell us the product if you can't respect our story. And don't call us crazy when we call it out.
3: What you say to people that say we're reaching? Because I posted about it, and they, you know, I don't respond to my comments. But they're like, yo, you're reaching. You can clearly see the woman's hand. You can clearly see this, and we're reaching. What do you say to that?
4: I say that I don't think that it's up to other people to tell us we're reaching when these people get rich off of us, right? Like, even if let's say it is a reach. Even if it is a reach, you could still be sensitive enough to say, if I'm trying to sell you something, let me respect you. Let me not just take your money. Let me actually respect the story, respect the culture, respect the people.
2: Yeah.
1: We love it. We love it. Keep up the good work. We appreciate you taking some time with us today. Make sure y'all check her out on the podcast, Undistracted. You know what I'm saying? She's here today with us, man, activist, educator, and writer. Thank you so much for your time, Ms. Brittany Pagnick Cunningham. We appreciate you.
4: Thank you. See y'all soon.
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7: I know y'all ain't misposted on the corner.
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9: I took a Mucinex last night.
10: Okay. Oh, so you probably cleared up out of there, huh?
9: Yeah, I'm trying to get cleared up. I'm over it. I don't like feeling all phlegmy. It just make me feel like one of them kids that cough with their mouths open.
10: Oh, that rough. That rug. Hey, why I saw it? Everybody saw it.
9: Everybody you said the kid. Like,
10: that rug.
9: Cover that baby mouth. Oh, and it's getting to that weather. Put a coat on that baby.
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9: That too. But put some shoes on that baby and put a coat on that baby.
10: Who going to be the first person to bring the Uggs out? I'm ready to see, ladies.
9: They're going
10: to
9: mess around and be me.
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And I do have your chance to win tickets to see Jacquees and K-Camp going out this hour. 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

0: Midday, and yes, Jacquees and K-Camp will be at the Lakewood Amphitheater on Sunday, October 4th. So, I have been giving away these tickets all week long. If you want to win these tickets, it is Thursday. That means I only have one more pair after I give away today's pair. So call me up right now if you want to win these tickets, 404-741-1079. And remember, whoever walks away with these Jacquees and K-Camp tickets, they automatically get put in a pot for Chris Brown and Usher. So it's kind of like a two-for-one special, but you got to win in order to qualify. And when you call me, please have some energy. Act like you really, really want to win these tickets, because these phone lines been going crazy over here. And when I tell you, I am looking for my winner. Let's go ahead and tap into the weather report brought to you by Buckhead Law. Whenever you get into a car wreck, call 770-GET-PAID.
1: I'm Chesley McNeil, meteorologist for 11 Live News. Clouds and northeast winds will help keep us on the cool side this afternoon. Highs will only reach the low to mid 70s. Very refreshing, even without much sunshine. There's about a 20% chance for an isolated shower or two. Most of us will just stay cloudy. The cool air mass will stick around for Friday. We'll start the day with a few clouds, but drier air will move in, clearing out those clouds by Friday afternoon. Temperatures will remain refreshing as highs on Friday will only be in the upper 70s. We're going to hold on to the sunshine for the weekend, and highs will return to the low 80s. Very enjoyable weather. I'm meteorologist Chesley McNeil with your 11 Live Weather Impact Team. Enjoy today.
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4: The reality is every generation experiences a technology powerful enough to change society. Transistor radios were replaced by boom boxes. 8-track tapes were replaced by cassettes, cassettes by discs. Landlines were replaced by cell phones. Television was replaced by cable, then satellite. Now everybody is streaming. However, this generation will inherit the first technology that can imitate thought itself. And all of us must decide how we will embrace artificial intelligence. AI is the first technology that will require us to set moral parameters for its usage. We must now decide what AI should be allowed and what should be prohibited. We must decide what happens to creativity, labor, truth, privacy, empathy, and democracy, and who will benefit. What will we require to remain uniquely human?
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0: got to give a major shout out to my stepdad, Sean Dupree, and my granddaddy, Donald Dupree. 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And Jacquees and K-Camp tickets are going out right now.
1: Hi, my name is Denise. I'm calling from a College Park. Well, I'm from California originally.
0: Oh, and you just moved here?
1: Yeah, about a year ago.
0: Do you like it so far?
1: I love Atlanta.
0: What has been your favorite part about the city so far?
1: The opportunity and being around all my people.
0: Show some love to your people.
2: Hey, Rhea. I'm on the radio.
0: Well, go ahead and tell her that you headed to the concert, too. Congratulations.
2: Oh, my God. I'm so excited. I'm such a Jacquees fan. I am so excited. I've been trying to go to this concert forever. It's so safety.
0: Yeah. Keep going. I like it.
2: I'm tripped it up.
0: You taking Rhea with you?
2: You know, I didn't know. Am I getting two tickets?
0: Yeah.
2: You know what? Either her or my man.
0: Oh, your man. I know that's right. And I'm giving away my last pair tomorrow at 10:25 a.m. Make sure you tune in. But, of course, we got to get ready for that Daily Dish. Toussaint Jewel just walked in the building, y'all. He is celebrating 1 year at Hot 107.9. So, you know, he got that extra energy today. And he's scrolling, too. All of that's coming up in 11 o'clock hour. It's hot.
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0: 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It's My Asia in the Midday. You know the 11 o'clock hour is all about the entertainment news.
1: Yes, y'all. Y'all know y'all got me, Toussaint Jewel, your favorite Toussaint Jewel. And we gonna get into this news in a minute.
0: I know. 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

0: Atlanta's number one hip-hop station, Hot 107.9. It's My Asia in the Midday. You know that Daily Dish is coming up. We serving you entertainment news one bite at a time.
1: Yes, y'all, get y'all spoons and forks ready because it is about to go down. Lawsuits, love rumors, and Chris Brown is apparently done with everybody.
0: Oh, my God.

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1: We're going to get into this daily dish. My name is Tucson Jewel, and I ain't playing no games to draw today. Listen, first up, we have Outkast. Now, they said it's only room for one cast. Now, Andre 3000 and Big Boy, their company is suing Oakland's rapper Overcast for the name.
0: Overcast.
1: Yes, they had the agreement. They actually said that before they even had the paperwork that Overcast had decided that he was going to scratch off the name, but and it's supposed to be like Over KXST something.
0: He's trying to spell it different.
1: Yeah.
0: Okay.
1: But they said it's too close to Outkast, and
0: they ain't have
1: it. He had agreed to do it, and then he had fell out on the agreement. So boom, he was like, he ain't doing it no more. And then he gonna come out and say, I thought it was all love. Crazy guy.
0: Yeah.
1: Okay, listen. Speaking of love, now they said things are heating up between. Now, you know, remember the 20 versus one that Drake did? So the Pikachu had won, ended up winning the thing. So they said that they little fling had went past just the streaming.
0: Ooh.
1: Yeah. So they said they had, she was on a podcast or something. They had asked her, like, what is it between you and Drake? And she looked at her friends and she laughed and she was like, they know. And it's like, oh, hold on, girl. We want to know.
0: What we supposed to know?
1: What happened between what? But you know what they say? I say that just add a fuel to the fire. They say it cleared it up,
0: like it confirmed it.
1: Yeah, like it confirmed it. Okay, speaking of clear it up, Chris Brown said, "Hey, he done with everybody. He tired of fake love. He got on here. He said he did not name no name specifically, but Chris Brown did get on there and said he done with the fake love. He tired of the." All of the celebrities and all of that. Chris Brown said he is number one and nobody can F with him, period.
0: Now, Usher got out on the stage. I saw him put a crown on his head and sat on that chair with that body was all oiled up and said he was the king.
1: Now, he did say he the king, but that brings me to the question because it's like, if Chris Brown said he the king and nobody can mess with him, I want to know this. Like, with everything, like everything, the longevity, the catalogs, the performance, dancing, singing, who can go toe-to-toe with Chris Brown?
0: Well, let's ask the people. Call us up right now. Who can go toe-to-toe with Chris Brown? Who can really, like, when it comes to compete
1: like,
0: with him,
1: run it,
0: head
1: run
0: to
1: it.
0: Head?
1: Who can run it, run
0: yeah,
1: it?
0: Yeah, call us up. 404-741-1079. It's a question for the culture.
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5: At least
4: gotta
5: get to the end. And welcome. Come on, L'Oreal.
4: No, it's you. You always do that.
5: Always pass gas when I hit that note.
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6: 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The moral of the story is tomorrow.
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6: Tune in tomorrow. A different world is back. And we got the stars of the show joining us. Cree Summer, Malia Joy Moon, and Elijah Kai.
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5: 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And every time a little gas come out.
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1: Atlanta's number one hip-hop station, Hot 107.9, is My Asia in the Midday. And we just wrapped up the Daily Dish with Tucson. We're talking about Chris Brown, who said nobody can F with him. Nobody can go toe-to-toe. So what's the question for the culture?
2: With the whole package, singing, dancing, performing, the catalog, and longevity, who can actually go toe-to-toe with Chris Brown?
3: My name is Rara. I'm calling from Griffin, Georgia. And I know for a fact my homegirl, Kayla, will outdance Chris Brown. Ain't no ifs, ands, buts about it.
2: You said who? Your homegirl.
3: Hell yeah.
2: But is that performance? Is that dancing longevity? Yes. Hello?
3: Yes. Hello.
1: I mean, we ain't knocking it, but we talking about celebrities, people that's already mobile.
4: My name is Alicia. I'm calling from Douglasville.
2: Hey, Alicia.
1: So who can go toe-to-toe with Chris Brown?
2: Like with the whole package.
4: That would be a nobody.
2: A period.
4: Nobody.
2: Okay. Mm-hmm. Not Usher?
4: Not Usher. I love Usher, but not Usher. No, nobody. I don't think that ain't nobody standing there.
2: What about Beyonce?
4: Huh? I mean, with the catalog all that, but I guess.
2: I mean, you... No. We said catalog, longevity, dancing, performing, everything.
4: Well, then I guess I would have to say Beyonce. I ain't no Beyonce fan, though, but, I can't take...
2: Yeah, but you can't take it away. Right. Can't take away that. Can't take away that thing. Period.
4: I can't take her talent away.
2: What about Bruno Mars? They said Bruno Mars.
4: No, I ain't going for that.
1: Bruno.
4: No.
2: Yeah. Come on, I ain't going for that. I ain't going for that shit. I ain't going for it either, girl.
1: All right, girl. Not you tried to bully her into the answer.
2: Yes, I try. I'm going to try to do my little thing every now and then.
1: Yeah, well, tell everybody where they can follow you.
2: Look, y'all, if y'all want to follow me, sometimes you might want to. Just follow me at TUSONJEWELL. Everywhere.
1: And we got to get ready for that lemon pepper lunch mix with DJ Monet. She get ready to go up for the city at 12 o'clock. 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
7: I took a Mucinex last night.
8: Okay. Oh, so you probably cleared up out of there, huh?
7: 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I don't like feeling all phlegmy. 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
7: Everybody
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7: Cover that baby mouth. Oh, and it's getting to that weather. 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
7: 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But put some shoes on that baby and put a coat on that baby.
8: Who going to be the first person to bring the Uggs out? I'm ready to see, ladies.
7: It's going
8: to
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Getting you ready for the weekend. We popping it off right now.

0: DJ Monet and the Lemon Pepper Lunch Mix. 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Make sure y'all follow my sister on Instagram right now at DJ underscore Monet. And since she's in her R&B bag, I got to tell y'all about Kelly Rowland, because she will be at Piedmont Park this Saturday, September 26th, for the Atlanta A's Walk and Music Festival. So if you want to pull up on Kelly Rowland, you know she going to come dripped out. She going to come with good energy. She going to come with the love. I know she going to look good. If you want to walk, dance, and make a difference, then all you have to do is register right now at AIDSWalkAtlanta.org. And it's all made hot by us, Hot 107.9. DJ Monet is not done yet, though. She is coming back in 7 minutes. More Lemon Pepper Lunch Mix on the way. 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
1: 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Congratulations to Stevenson High School, Mooney's Mill High School, Mundy's Mill High School, Jonesboro High School, Hampton High School, Jackson High School, Benjamin Banneker High School, River

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8: Hey, what up? You already know who it is, man. It's the king of R&B, the one and only Jacquees, and this is the Lemon Pepper Lunch Mix with my girl, my Asia Simone, right here on Hot 107.9. How I like my wings, my lemon pepper wings, I would say fried crispy, you know what I'm saying? All flat. Let me get a little ranch on the side, you know what I'm saying? I ain't seen no celery in a minute, but I want some celery with that.

What up, ATL? Shout out to Travis Porter. Everybody getting ready for that versus battle. Travis Porter versus Rich Kids.

0: 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Major shout-out to DJ Holiday. We are bringing Friday Night Lights back, okay? If you like high school football, it is fall. It's like the third day of fall. It feels so good. It was a little chilly this morning. Every single Friday, starting this Friday, I'm talking about tomorrow, DJ Holiday and Miranda Man will be outside at some of the best high school games around the city. First stop is Hofford Stadium. That's Dutchtown. They're taking on MLK. So shout out to the East Side. I want MLK to win it. I know I ain't supposed to be biased, but you know how I go. If you want that full schedule, head over to hotspotatl.com. Monet, we appreciate you. 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

0: the summer. 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
1: 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It's My Asia in the Midday. And you know, I got to get you ready for tea time information for the culture, everything the city needs. So, coming up in 6 minutes, I got to tell you who is deemed the number one HBCU in the world. And 1 million meals are being packed. I'm going to tell you who they go to in

0: Major congratulations to Spelman College. They have been named the nation's number one HBCU in the world, and this has been 20 years in a row. According to the U.S. News and World Report, the college has also ranked number 2 for social mobility and number 34 among national liberal arts colleges. So that is super, super dope. I absolutely love it. Shout out to all my Spelmanites and everybody who is a part of their organization. They are the program. And speaking of program, shout out to the Atlanta Hawks and State Farm Arena. They're getting ready to pack 1 million meals. This Saturday, you got a chance to pop up and actually be a volunteer. They're expecting 5,000 volunteers, and they do this every single year. This is actually the 6th annual event. And shout out to my good friend and the VP of Community Impact for the Atlanta Hawks, Alexis Rowe. She chimes in to give you more details.
1: 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And that reality really makes our upcoming effort urgent and super meaningful. 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We're going to be packing shelf-stable meals for our community that will be distributed all across our service area.
0: And we can thank Fox 5 for that interview. 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

0: 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It's My Asia in the Midday. 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

0: 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And let me let you know that today is the Dream Big Business Expo. So if you want to sign up, you got absolutely maybe not even a whole 2 hours left to get your name on that Radio 1 guest list, okay? It's free admission. All you got to do is pull up, okay? It is happening at the Gas South Convention Center. And yes, we are calling all entrepreneurs. 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All you have to do is register right now. Hurry up, because it's today. 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And it's all brought to you by us, Hot 107.9. And of course, ATL, you are invited. But we got to get ready for the 2 o'clock hour. We do have the cast from A Different World getting ready to shut down and take over the studio. I have six cast members we're gonna talk to, so we're gonna get into it. I cannot wait. They have so much great energy, and I cannot wait for you guys to meet them and talk about A Different World that's supposed to be coming out tonight. So 2 o'clock hour is coming up. It's Hot 107.9.
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3: I
4: thought you was gonna sing something too, though.
3: I just did the bass.
4: No, you ain't say I was gonna be doing it.
5: I thought we was gonna at least get to it's a different that part.
3: At least gotta get to the end. And where it come? Come on, Gloria.
4: No, it's you. You always do that.
3: I always pass gas when I hit that note.
5: You know what? The moral of the story is tune in tomorrow.
4: I wish I was in a different world is the moral.
5: Tune in tomorrow. A Different World is back. And we got the stars of the show joining us. Cree Summer, Malia Joy Moon, and Elijah Kai.
4: I'm sorry, but I think Alton ruined it once he said he farted.
5: All right.
3: You always want me to hit that note. And every time a little gas come out.
5: We got not in front of the guests. Tomorrow morning, man, it goes down.
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1: Well, we're going to keep going. Atlanta's number one hip hop station. It's My Asia in the Midday. And yes, if you can't tell, the ladies from A Different World are in the building. All right, so introduce yourselves really quickly.
2: 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I am Malia Joy Moon. I play Deborah Wayne on the show.
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1: Yes. And we are going to talk all things A Different World the entire hour. And, of course, you got to meet the fellas in 6 minutes. 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

0: 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It's My Asia in the Midday. A Different World is out today on Netflix, and I'm so excited for this reboot. You guys already met the ladies, but the fellas, of course, have to introduce themselves. What's up, fellas?
1: Hey, what's up, y'all? My name is Jordan Aaron Hall.
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0: 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We have A Different World in the building.
1: Yay.
0: Well, we have the ladies first.
2: Damn.
0: Now, obviously, the original show ran from 1987 to 1993, but you would be surprised to know that I haven't seen not one episode of the original A Different World.
2: You serious?
1: Gag.
0: Not one.
1: Gag.
0: Seriously.
1: That's all right. You're joining
0: That's
1: the family
0: right.
1: now.
0: You know what?
1: Yeah, I was, what it's about.
0: I was one of those people that was late. Like, I saw The Color Purple when I was in high school. You know, so I'm a late bloomer when
1: That's
0: it comes
1: right.
0: to certain stuff.
1: You was doing other important things.
0: Right. Yeah.
1: In the midday.
3: Now.
0: Yes.
3: People hate me because I haven't seen The Color Purple.
2: Oh!
3: No.
1: Why would you say something like, who said that?
0: Okay, so there are obviously a lot of people who are tuned in that might be like me, similarities. So what could you tell them about the new version of the show versus the older version and why they should tune in now for the first time?
3: Well, I think it's a great representation of what we're going through now, especially I feel like original A Different World showed what was going on at HBCUs during that time.
0: Mm-hmm.
3: This sequel, the continuation, is showing what's going on in this time now. So I think it's beautiful watching, you know, the two generations reflect on itself.
0: Yeah.
3: Okay. You know what I mean?
4: Well, even with the difference that you're talking about, I think that also our reiteration of the show carries the same heart, the same spirit,
3: Absolutely.
4: The same community, the same warmth mm-hmm. that the original did. So I
0: okay.
4: hope that the fans
3: yeah.
4: really feel yeah. that when they watch our sequel.
3: Yeah.
5: Okay. And they're going to be excited because, I mean, we got the OGs back.
4: Honey.
0: Yes.
5: And you can really see the chemistry between them and us and just the six of us as well.
3: Yeah.
5: Mm-hmm. So it's really exciting to be able to bring that back.
0: Now, introduce yourselves and your characters, of course. So for those who are tuned in.
6: Well, I'm Elijah Kai and I play Rashida Duvall.
7: I'm Kennedy Reese and I play Hazel Henry.
8: I'm Malia Joy Moon and I play Deborah Wayne.
9: Gilbert Wayne, hello.
0: Number one, I did see the trailer and I'm super, super jealous that I never attended Human College. Like, I am so, like, I did attend Albany State University. That's an HBCU. Mm-hmm. I went to Albany State 1 year, and then I bounced around, and I graduated from Georgia State.
4: Mm-hmm.
0: But what would you have to say about people who are looking to go to college, and they want that dream college experience?
4: Well, the original did such a good job at raising HBCU admission rates, which mm-hmm. is always the goal when in this new sequel that we have. Mm-hmm. I want somebody to fact check this. But my manager did tell me like a month ago, since the trailer came out, there mm-hmm. was the tiniest increase
0: really?
4: Already. And I'm like, thank you, God,
0: yes.
4: that we're already starting that purpose.
5: Yeah. That makes me so happy because I just graduated from Howard.
4: Mm-hmm.
5: So coming from an HBCU and then portraying a character who goes to a fictional HBCU has been really exciting mm-hmm. and like interesting to merge the different worlds.
0: Mm-hmm.
5: And then it's just like, that's my hope for it, is that we increase enrollment, just because every time somebody asks me, oh, like, you went to Howard, how was that and everything? I was like, mm-hmm. you got to come see it. You got to see it for yourself.
0: It's an experience.
5: I yeah. can't explain it to you just because it's mm-hmm. like, it's a full experience. So mm-hmm. come and see it. And then I'm so glad that we have this show so we can like reach a wider audience.
0: Well, I definitely think that's going to happen. And thank you so much, ladies. I want to get the guys' opinion on this. So we're going to come back in 7 minutes. But first, we have to check in with the weather report brought to you by Buckhead Law. If you ever get into a car wreck, then call 770-GET-PAID.
10: I'm Chesley McNeil, meteorologist for 11 Live News. Clouds and northeast winds will help keep us on the cool side this afternoon. Highs will only reach the low to mid 70s. Very refreshing, even without much sunshine. There's about a 20% chance for an isolated shower or two. Most of us will just stay cloudy. The cool air mass will stick around for Friday. We'll start the day with a few clouds, but drier air will move in, clearing out those clouds by Friday afternoon. Temperatures will remain refreshing as highs on Friday will only be in the upper 70s. We're going to hold on to the sunshine for the weekend, and highs will return to the low 80s. Very enjoyable weather. I'm meteorologist Chesley McNeil with your 11 Live Weather Impact Team

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1: 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A Different World is out on Netflix today. Make sure y'all stream it. I am super excited about this reboot. And I actually have the fellas in the building. Welcome.
2: Yeah. What up?
3: Thank you for having us.
1: No, thank you for being here. So please introduce yourselves.
4: Yeah, my name is Cornell Young IV. I play Shaquille Johnson.
5: My name is Chib Uche, and I play Kojo Achebe.
6: My name is Jordan Aaron Hall, and I play Amir Rodal.
1: Now, first and foremost, I got a chance to talk to the ladies before you all came in, and I told them I have never seen an episode of A Different World.
2: Whoa. Really?
1: I know. Gag, right?
2: Yeah, super gag.
1: So for people who are not familiar with A Different World, like, A Different World is known for tackling some of those social issues. So which ones stand out to you guys, and how has it impacted you in real life?
6: Well, definitely immigration right now, right? Like, immigration is a huge problem in this country, and we address that on our show. We also address, like, what's it mean to be a young person and to be and to have sexual health. Make sure you're taking care of yourself, right? Make sure you're going to get checked. Make sure all those things. Mm-hmm. That's something we tackle on the show. We tackle
5: safety. HBCU funding.
6: Yes.
5: We tackle safety on campus.
6: Yep.
1: Yes.
5: All relevant topics till today.
6: Yeah. Yeah. A Different World has always tackled the hard-hitting stuff, and so it feels like there's a reason that the show is coming around right now to get to address some of those things and speak truth to those things, and I think it's a beautiful moment for a show to get to do that right now.
1: And you guys have had the opportunity to work with the legendary Debbie Allen. Give me your favorite Debbie Allen impression.
2: There's so many.
5: I'm switching out Shorty.
2: I'm switching out Shorty. There's so many things that she does. She's so legendary. Like, we all do a Debbie Allen impression. Yes. Like, we all have our, like, you know, honey child, back that camera up, honey.
7: Action Kojo.
2: Kojo!
7: No, there's so
2: and
7: many.
2: He's a young James Baldwin. She's so funny.
7: She's
2: like,
7: so quotable. Like,
2: yes.
7: It's hilarious.
1: I love it.
8: Child, we not doing all of that.
2: Honey, we're not doing all of that. Honey, I'm ready to shoot. Where are they? Shut up. I love you.
4: You're right.
2: Shut up.
1: Like,
2: I love
1: aunt
2: you.
1: Or the grandma that you would love. Man. Or I don't wanna call her, like an auntie. Like, man, a great auntie.
9: Like we call her Mandy. You know what I'm saying? That's literally what it is. She's such a mother to us.
2: Yeah.
9: You know what I mean? She makes sure that we're good, even beyond set and acting. She really checks on us.
2: Yeah.
9: How are y'all doing?
1: That is beautiful. Well, I usually have something called the affirmation appetizer to close out the show. But what's something that you guys can encourage everybody to do?
2: Watch the show, y'all.
7: Yeah.
2: It's fun. It's a very good show. Watch the show.
7: Yeah. It's lit. It's young black people living our lives to the fullest.
2: Yes. Tell your friends about it. Don't password share, y'all. We need y'all to watch it.
1: Yes. Okay.
2: The views don't count if everybody watching it on your auntie Netflix. We need everybody to watch it.
7: Turn it
2: individually.
7: On. Turn it on before you go to bed. Just let it run.
2: Let it run in the background.
7: 30-minute episode.
2: Okay, so that we can come on back and give y'all season two.
7: You know what I'm saying?
1: Well, I'm telling you right now, for somebody who has never seen an episode of the original one, I am going to tune in and I'm going to be locked in, but I'm also going to go back and watch the original so I can do my own, you know, like, comparisons and analysis. So thank you guys so much for stopping by, and congratulations on everything. A Different World is out on Netflix right now. Make sure y'all stream it. Of course, I will be back tomorrow at 10 a.m. Posted on the Corner is up next. 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
2: Man, I know y'all ain't miss Posted on the Corner. Man, you done missed the last episode. Look, look.
11: I took a Mucinex last night.
12: Okay. Oh, so you probably cleared up out of there, huh?
11: Yeah, I'm trying to get cleared up. I'm over it. I don't like feeling all phlegmy. It just make me feel like one of them kids that cough with their mouths open.
12: Ooh, that rough. That rough. Hey, why I saw it? Everybody saw it.
11: Everybody
12: so you said the kid.
11: The kid like, ooh.
12: That rough.
11: Cover that baby mouth. Oh, and it's getting to that weather. Put a coat on that baby.
12: Oh, I thought you were going to say it's time to bring the Uggs out.
11: That too. But put some shoes on that baby and put a coat on that baby.
12: Who going to be the first person to bring the Uggs out? I'm ready to see, ladies.
11: They're going
12: to
11: mess around and be me.
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0: Let's get to it with Jayonce, Morning Dew Remix.
1: Thank you.

0: that ooshalaka laka. He do what I say for that umma dada dada.
1: I hope you ain't calling me for nothing.
2: No, I'm calling for those Braves tickets.
3: I ain't even saying I was giving them away, boo.
2: You didn't?
3: I didn't, but I love that you like got us on speed dial like that. I love you for that.
1: What's your name?
2: Vanessa.
1: Oh, I ain't never met no ugly Vanessa.
3: Me either.
1: You got your side, too.
3: Ignore him.
2: Oh, yeah, I do.
3: Ignore him, bro. For real. I don't know. What's his fascination with that side, too?
1: Outfit came from Sheen. All right, we ain't here.

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1: Shout out that.
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1: I'm a good sis, DJ Mrs.
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1: Mm-hmm.
0: Find out how you can meet and greet some of our celebrity friends.
1: Nah, for real.
0: What we're giving away.
1: Mm-hmm.
0: And if there's breaking news,
1: it's coming straight to your phone.
0: That's TRULY to 71007.
1: Tap in.
0: TRULY
1: to 71007.
0: You did say tap in. Our phone worked too. 404-741-1079. Who it is?
2: It's Ashley from 710.
0: Ashley, what that traffic look like on your side right now?
2: Actually clear for once, Lord. I'm on 138. It's actually clear.
1: I think it's because of the weather.
2: Yes, thank God.
1: That fall hit everybody. Smacked me in the face this morning.
2: Yes, girl. I wasn't even ready.
0: I
2: was calling for tickets. I know it's y'all said 4 o'clock, but I was trying to see if I could get some tickets.
0: You sound like one of them people that be trying to do early check-in, too.
2: I sure do.
1: Landed at 10 a.m. check-in at 2:00.
0: Yeah.
1: She walk into the hotel at 10:30. Like, let me check in.
0: Yeah.
2: Yes. Well, I was just trying to see if I could get some tickets from y'all. I love y'all. I love you, DJ Mrs. You already know.
1: I love you.
2: Period. But my phone on 1%, so am I getting some tickets or what? Let me know what's going on. Let me know something, y'all.
1: Charge that phone and call us back, sis.
2: Period. Love y'all. Bye.
0: Love you too, Shawty. We have no job without you.
1: Nah, for real.
0: All right, 5 minutes, maybe even four.
1: What's the vibe?
0: Got one of them songs that's going to make you twerk and dry.
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1: 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I was treated by one of the best spinal doctors in the city. 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I'm trying to get your medical bills reduced so that you can see your money. You know what? 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My 25% came through with a bag, and for that, I'm forever grateful. 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

Hey, look, this Belly Gang Kush, man. I want to give a big congratulations to Incognito, DJ Mrs. for having the biggest show in the city, man. Let's get it. Posted on the corner. Shawty made it.

0: a lot, babe. I wanna start at the top and the bottom, babe. 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You know I like when you ride at the top, babe.
1: Post on the corner, who it is?
2: Lucy.
1: Where you posting on the corner at, Lucy?
2: I'm in Sandy Springs.
3: Okay, Lucy, what you calling for?
2: I said I was calling for those tickets.
1: Lucy, why you only call us when you want some, though?
2: Wow.
1: You don't call me what? No
3: right,
1: other time.
3: Wow, right.
1: I don't like that, bro.
2: I was just in the car. I was going to get my granddaughter.
3: It's okay.
2: I don't know. Y'all said call, so I called.
3: So I appreciate you for calling. Shout out to your grandbaby, but we going to get them tickets away in that 4 o'clock hour.
2: I will. Thank you.

0: I'll freak you free, and I ain't the one that's ever made you feel, yeah.
1: To accept this free call, press 1. To refuse this free call, press 2. Thank you for using Securus. You may start the conversation now.
2: Destiny.
3: Hello?
2: What you did to get locked up?
3: I did nothing to get locked up.
2: Man, were you in jail? Hey, who you got in there with you?
3: John, Tay, Davey, and Ashley. Gang in his bitch. Pause it on the car.

is a congratulatory drop right now. This is St. John posted on the corner. Congratulations to Incognito and DJ Mrs. Y'all deserve it for having the biggest show in the world. Don't even say the city in the whole world. Don't be polite. Posted on the corner.

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0: 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My name is Incognito.
1: I'm a good sis, DJ Missy's.
2: Who did it? Who done it? And who needs to quit it?
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1: Post it
4: on the corner.
1: Okay, let's get into a real quick tea for you. So I have an update on what's going on with Nolan Wells. But first, you need to check them fridges and them freezers.
0: Why?
1: Because it's another big recall.
0: No.
1: More than 167,000 pounds of raw beef, pork, and goat meat are being recalled nationwide after officials said the products were made without federal inspection.
5: Oh.
1: So they ain't even look through the stuff.
0: What?
1: So the USDA said the meat came from Star Meat Delivery Incorporated, and some of it reportedly carried false USDA paperwork.
0: No way, twin. What's going on?
1: How are you a meat company?
0: False meat?
1: How?
0: Fake meat?
1: Look at what this company basically. I bet you it's in Atlanta.
0: Man, watch out, bro.
1: But if you see an establishment number on your meat that says EST 136 on the packaging, officials say consider it unsafe and please do not eat it. Just throw it out.
0: That ESTG done. That ain't got nothing to do with them. That ain't that long.
1: So please check wherever you getting your food from. And at this point, just take a picture of it, put it in chat and ask, is it safe? Because I don't know at this point. And the family of Nolan Wells is still pushing for answers surrounding his death. Now, their attorney says a forensic examiner found that messages were allegedly deleted from Nolan's phone sometime between his last phone activity and when his parents recovered the device. So we're still going to be pushing. I'm going to talk about Nolan Wells as much as I can until we can get this figured out, because we know if the shoe is on the other foot.
0: Yep.
1: This will be a different situation that we're talking about. So we're going to keep his name alive, and we're still going to fight for justice because we know what happened.
0: Facts.
1: So you know, I can continue to keep you updated on that as that unfolds. Need to recap. You already know we can go. Post it on thecorner.com. Follow your good sis on the gram at DJ Mrs. DJ M-I-S-S-E-S.
0: We want to know who grew here and who flew here.
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0: So if you're one of our smartest AT aliens, call us right now. 404-741-1079.
1: Mm-hmm.
0: And while you're dialing that number, we're going to get you ready for some Cardi B and some Drake.
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0: 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Fuck you, man. I'm posting on the corner with my boy, Incognito.
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0: 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Get this trivia question right today, my friend.
1: I'm sending you and the family to the Braves game tonight.
0: How you love that? It's a trend, so let's get to it.
1: Let's go. Hey.
2: 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This is Quavo. 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
1: It's an incognito. 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Look, you need to be playing. I have a plethora of different records you could choose from, but I would prefer you play something new.
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1: I'm DJ Missy.
0: No matter where you got us turned up at, we love you for that, twin.
1: Nah, for real. We appreciate you.
0: And since you got us turned up, I got a way you can become $1,000 richer.
1: How they do that?
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1: Okay, then.
0: CASH.
1: C-A-S-H, number 71007. The Morning Hustle could be calling you early in the morning.
0: Early.
1: To play their trivia game for the $1,000 cash grab. 10 questions, 60 seconds. You get them all right, that bag is yours.
0: How you love that? Now, you know we got the smartest listeners on the radio.
1: I think we do.
0: And they tapping in right now at 404-741-1079. What's your name?
2: What's up, my boy?
0: What's up, folks? Where you posting on the corner at?
2: Hey, yo, we on Zenwood, man. Posting on the corner, man. Trying to get no ticket.
0: Got to know it, man. Get the answer right today. We going to for sure make you a winner.
2: Okay, where the question is? What's up, DJ Misty?
1: What's up, boo?
2: Hey, man.
1: In 5 seconds, can you tell us how many times the Braves was in the World Series in the 90s?
2: Ooh.
0: Rick Bell.
2: I don't know too much about baseball, so I'm going to take a wild guess. I'm going to say about 3.
1: You close, boo. Look it up and call us back.
0: I know y'all without you keep on turned up on Glenwood. I promise you, from the east to the west, all the way down to the south and then north side, we posted on the corner.
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0: Coming up in moments, man. Got some Beyonce, some Skilla Baby. And if you got a song you want to hear or you get this answer right, we got you. 404-741-1079.
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8: The reality is every generation experiences a technology powerful enough to change society. Transistor radios were replaced by boomboxes. 8-track tapes were replaced by cassettes, cassettes by discs. Landlines were replaced by cell phones. Television was replaced by cable, then satellite. Now everybody is streaming. However, this generation will inherit the first technology that can imitate thought itself. And all of us must decide how we will embrace artificial intelligence. AI is the first technology that will require us to set moral parameters for its usage. We must now decide what AI should be allowed and what should be prohibited. We must decide what happens to creativity, labor, truth, privacy, empathy, and democracy, and who will benefit. What will we require to remain uniquely human?
7: 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What's your reality?
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18: 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First, it's coffee by the trail. And then your friends are grabbing tacos over in Edgewood. It would be rude not to join her for guac, wouldn't it? Before you know it, a quick coffee has become plans all over.

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0: DJ Holiday is going to be outside tomorrow night for Friday Night Lights.
1: Going up.
0: High school football turned all the way up. Dutchtown, get ready.
1: You know how DJ Holiday do.
0: Where you posted on the corner at?
2: I'm on Glenwood right now.
3: You ready for this fall for trivia?
2: I am.
3: In 5 seconds, tell me how many times were the Braves in the World Series in the 90s?
2: Three.
3: Oh, close. Look it up and call me back, baby.
0: Post it on the corner, who it is?
2: It's Antoine.
0: Where you post it on the corner at?
2: In Hayville.
3: You ready for this fall trivia?
2: Yeah, I'm ready for it. Wait, say the questions again.
3: In 5 seconds, tell us how many times were the Braves in the World Series in the 90s?
2: Five.
3: Period.
2: Hey. Posted on the corner.
0: Truly. You know we got the smartest listeners on the radio, DJ Missy.
1: And do.
0: Hey, coming up in moments, Erica Dutch is going to tell us
1: that news before five.
4: Let me pop my

0: Remix. 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
1: Yeah.
0: Came about to know it, ain't see it. All that other shit dropping, you can keep it. You know, baby, make the bad bitch. Pop that, throw that up. Turn around like it's the freak, nigga.
1: Okay.
0: Push me to the wall, get to pulling down my drawers. Hands up in the M, playing defense.
1: Yeah.
0: A couple years straight, nigga. Thought that was it. Ain't no fool. Wait, no, I brought back a hit. I had took her with me. We both spent a little time. She got hers, I got mine. Then I brought back a spirit. They fool, nigga. Blame me. I brought back a chain and some money, a purse. I just brought back some dude. Cut a hoe off. I was feeling it.
1: Yep.
0: Take him back over.

Yo, what up? It's your boy David O. Shout out my brother Incognito and DJ Missus for having the biggest show in the city. We out here. OBO say so. Keep it locked. OBO. Bye there. Hosted on the corner. Hot 107.9.

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1: And DJ Misses.
0: On your Friday, Junior, the Braves and the Falcons both have games tonight.
1: Tonight. You represent the Falcons today.
0: Got to know it. Well, look like I'm ready to go coach, ain't
1: I? I'm telling you.
0: Well, I'm ready to get. They need me.
1: They do.
0: Get. Cover down. And the Cincinnati Reds are at Truist Park taking on the Atlanta Braves.
1: Mm-hmm. Who the Falcons play tonight?
0: We got the Green Bay Packers.
1: Okay.
0: Our operations manager, Derek Harper, he loves the Green Bay Packers.
1: Oh, that's kind of crazy.
0: Yeah, he got a Packers shirt on up under his Radio 1 hoodie right now.
1: Ah. Yeah. Well, you know who he rooting for.
0: He knew to hide it, though.
1: Tight.
0: He knew to hide it.
1: Tight.
0: He knew what time it was. All right, next hour, DJ Miss is going to get you through that traffic with that day party mix.
1: Yes, sirski.
0: What you feeling like, day twin?
1: Some Cardi B, USDA.
0: Ooh-hoo-hoo.
1: Chef Boy.
0: I like it.
1: It's Trinidad Jane's birthday, so you know I got to run that Argo, everything.
0: Happy birthday, my boy.
1: Libra like season. That.
0: Okay, Libra
1: season. D-A-D.
0: Right here. All right, before we get into that, got to tap in with Erica Dutchess, but next hour, I'm going to tell you how you can get up close and personal with Kelly Rowland.
1: Hold on.
0: Yeah. Erica Dutchess, what's going on with that new 4-5 twin?
2: What's up, ATL? This your girl, Erica Dutchess, and I'm here with the news before 5. So let me tell y'all what the word is on the corner. Child, Wise Fern police say they are investigating a missing woman who was found dismembered overnight over there in Cobb County, y'all, and some apartment by Valley Parkway. The victim identity has not been released yet, but police say they have arrested 18-year-old Kingston Bradley, who is being held in Cobb County Jail and charged with concealing the death of another child. I ain't never heard nothing like that in my life. Y'all stay safe, Atlanta. And let me tell y'all what else going on in the city. Child, we got my boy Chico Bean will be live at the City Winery tomorrow, September the 25th at 6 p.m. We also got some college football going down Saturday, September the 26th at 1 p.m. We got Elkwood Water Tigers versus the Morehouse Maroon Tigers. Child, that's a lot of Tigers. The city about to be great. Y'all make sure y'all pull up and support everybody, y'all. I'm your girl, Erica Dutchess. This is your new Before 5.
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7: 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Come on,
1: Gloria. No, it's you. 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
7: I always pass gas when I hit that note.
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9: You know what? The moral of the story is soon and tomorrow.
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9: 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And we got the stars of the show joining us. 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
9: We got not in front of the guests. 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
8: Hey, hey, hey, Ink.
0: You know, in a world that's so real, we always got some fakeness going on, Amy.
8: Oh, isn't that true? Isn't that true? I know everybody thinks all that fake stuff is AI or on some TikTok, but fake stuff happens on these trucking cases. There is a way to fake these electronic logs, and we see trucking companies doing it. 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

Yo, yo, yo, what's up, y'all? This your boy, Mario. And I want to send a big shout out to my bro, Incognito, and of course, DJ Mrs. for having the number one show in the city. Y'all keeping the energy live, the best show in the city, best energy. Let's keep it going, man. Love y'all.

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1: Hey, yo, miss.
0: Make your word when you say it, be the business. 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Success feel better, independent. 9-11 at the Valley, Adeline it. 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Ballin' hard on another hemisphere. Somebody tell them people Mr. Hem is here.
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0: Mr. Hem is here.
2: The heavy hitter, DJ Miss, getting through that traffic with the day party mix. Hot.

0: is stuck. Start from the deuce, start from the foe. Enterprise Park, somewhere you can't go. That's on Roy. That's on Roy. I'ma go nuts like I'm in Joy's. Start from the deuce, start from the foe. Enterprise Park, somewhere you can't go.
1: I be yelling out, gang, gang.
2: 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That's the heavy hitter, DJ Misses.
1: Chunk your gang signs if you go.
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1: 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You want somebody with some

0: Them too. Oh, that weather done changed that fall done hit everybody in the mouth like,
1: bah! I'm telling you, go that car that's sitting in your driveway, go turn it on.
0: What'd you say? Don't do this today, baby. Foot. DJ Miss is getting through that traffic, the heavy hit, though.
1: You know it.
0: Libras have arrived.
1: Libras, we here, Libras.
0: Got a way you can get up close and personal with Kelly Rowland, too.
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1: 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Post it on the corner.
0: Post it on the corner. Who is it?
2: Denisha, did I win the tickets?
0: What tickets?
2: For the Braves.
3: What's your name, boo?
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0: Where you posted on the corner at?
2: We on the east side, baby.
0: What the traffic look like over there?
2: Well, I'm picking up kids right now, so.
0: Okay.
2: It's looking crazy.
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3: And we're live in the studio with Jay Sanders. 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
3: There it is. 855-Jay Sanders. 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

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What's up, it's Beyonce, and you rocking with the heavy hitter DJ.

0: Ladies and gentlemen, the incredible
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1: What's up? This is Chris Tucker congratulating my peoples Incognito and DJ Mrs. for having the biggest show in the city, hosted on the corner.
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0: I'm saying?
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4: I'm DJ Mrs.
3: DJ Mrs. You just made a post on Instagram.
4: I did. Go show me some love, like, and comment right now. Don't be weird. At DJ Mrs. DJ M-I-S-S-E-S. Yeah, go like, comment. We're going to shout you out.
3: I want to see a lot of red and black hearts in there. She put that Falcon red and black on. She know what time it is. Put some red and black hearts in the comments for me right now. I need three people to go do that. What's that Instagram, Mrs.?
4: At DJ Mrs. DJ M-I-S-S-E-S.
3: Falcons, get ready to rise up tonight.
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3: 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And these phone lines in here jumping for the biggest show in the city. 404-741.
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What up, though? It's the one and only Cash Doll. And congratulations to Incognito and my girl DJ Mrs. for having the number one show in the country, okay? The world stays posted on the

0: friend. What's up, y'all? It's your girl Big Lex, not the little one. And congratulations to Incognito and DJ Mrs. for having the biggest show in the city. You know we posted on the corner.
1: Posted on the corner. Money.

0: 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My name is Incognito.
1: I'm your sis, DJ Mrs.
0: DJ Mrs., how much do you think is too much for child support?
1: I don't know. Because I ain't got them problems.
0: They're real.
1: But okay.
0: Hypothetically,
1: yeah. I feel like it should depend on how much you make. How much you pay your household, how much you pay in rent. I feel like it should depend on all of those type of things.
0: Okay, well, LeBron James, longtime business partner and childhood friend, Maverick Carter, is in a nasty court battle with his ex.
1: How much he got to pay?
0: Her name is Crystal Streets, and it's over their 18-year-old daughter. 18-year-old daughter. He asked the judge to cut his $25K a month obligation to just down to $0.
1: Wow!
0: I thought it was over with at 18 anyway.
1: 25?
0: What kind of
1: they want to adopt?
0: $25K a month?
1: A month? Wow!
0: That's a lot of money.
1: That's a whole lot of money.
0: Okay, so you answered my question. $25K is a lot, huh?
1: That is a lot. I'm not going to lie. But you know, we middle class.
0: Yeah. You're right.
1: I'm not going to lie. Hopefully they can figure that out. I'm sure he has a relationship with his baby girl. So even after 18, he know that 25K still going to rack up when she go to school. But that's a lot of money.
0: We want you to tap in and tell us how much is too much, or does she deserve more?
1: Baby daddy's calling up here right now. 1-844-426-PLTC.
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0: Closing things out on your Friday, Junior.
1: Yes, Sarsky.
0: Tell us what you need. I just need a win for the Falcons tonight.
1: You got two teams, so I mean, either way it go. Yeah, they both can't lose, though.
0: But what you like to do, double it.
1: You know I like to double it.
0: We got to double it tonight, man. Come back home, Falcons, with the W and Braves. Just stand on your business.
1: And I do want to say, if you're on your way to a sports bar, or you going to go watch the game outside, try to do ride share if you're drinking. Be cool, because 12 be out, and they will get you, bro.
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0: Uh-oh. Shout out to all our first responders, our rideshare drivers, delivery drivers, keeping the city in rotation. We getting ready to get up out of here and make room for holiday season.
1: Hey.
0: Holiday finna be so turned up. That man been to work probably like an hour early today.
1: Yeah, he getting everything ready for you, and he sending you and a friend to go see Schoolboy Q on him.
0: Holiday is working on a master plan.
1: Yeah, I can't wait, because the holiday season is rolling around. So what you think holiday season finna do?
0: How you love that? We'll catch you tomorrow at 3 o'clock on your Best Friend Friday. You post it on the corner.
1: Good night.
4: Hey, man. It's Good Game Auntie. 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I'm going to give y'all a little game before I leave, right? The only way to survive is not quit. The only way to win is to not quit. And always remember, you must stay solid. And it don't come with instruction. Either you is or you ain't.
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7: The cool air is here, and it is only going to get even cooler tonight and into tomorrow morning. We're going to see partly cloudy skies here on Friday, starting off at 60 in the morning, 50s though in the outlying areas. And then with sunshine breaking through, we'll move up to about 78 degrees for tomorrow afternoon. That'll be a little warmer than today, but still not into the 80s. Then on Saturday and Sunday, cool mornings in the 50s, but we do get into the lower 80s on Saturday and Sunday, right around 81 to 82 degrees with partly cloudy skies. A little warmer Monday, up to 84, and then warming a little more Tuesday to 87. We hold at 87 on Wednesday, and then Thursday's in the mid-80s too, and that's when we see the rain chances coming back to 20 to 30%. 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From the 11 Alive Weather Impact Team, I'm Chief Meteorologist Chris Holcomb.
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0: the summer. 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

0: Atlanta's only hip-hop station, Helmet 079, and yes, the day before Friday is here. We call it Thursday, though, out of this season. You tapping in with the biggest man, Mr. 7 o'clock, 5 hours of radio domination. How y'all feeling, A-Town? Y'all good? Y'all ready to rise up? Y'all know them Falcons play tonight at 8:15. We gonna see what's gonna happen. But how today's season, we definitely here, guys. I got tickets. Tickets to go see the one and only Schoolboy Q October 1st live at the Buckhead Theater. And you qualify for 4 tickets to go see Usher and Chris Brown right here. So let's get it started. It's Atlanta's only hip-hop station, Hot 107.9. How today's Hot 7 at 7, top 7 records of the day. Let's go.
1: Hey, look, this Billy.

Doja Cat with OK. You know those letters about to hit the road, and it will be set to be in Atlanta November 17th, live at State Farm Arena. It's going to be a movie. You know we're going to be having them tickets. I promise you that, guys.

0: 107.9, that was the number two record, A-Town. My dog Future holding down with Konnichiwa. Ladies and gentlemen, boys and girls, you write all seven records down, you are going to see the one and only Schoolboy Q live in concert October 1st at Buckhead Theater.
1: Yes, sir.
0: I know you want to go and you qualify for tickets to go see Usher and Chris Brown, who will be dominating the city in like a month. So it's going to be crazy. Five shows at Mercedes-Benz Stadium is insane.
1: Man, that sound about right, though. That's all that something they could do.
0: All right, cool, man. How do they season? What's up, Moran? You good?
1: Oh, man, I'm good.
0: Happy
1: man.
0: Thursday to you, my brother.
1: Happy Thursday to you, man.
0: Man, you know what? My stress level done went up, man. The Falcons play tonight at 8:15.
1: Like I've been
0: Thursday
1: saying all
0: night
1: week.
0: Football in its best.
1: Like I've been saying all week, we're not rising up. Prayers up.
0: Prayers up, rise up, either or.
1: Prayers
0: we're going to see what my boy Penix is going to do. Penix is set to start tonight, guys, for the Falcons. And they're going against the Green Bay Packers. So definitely all going to be cheering from here and wherever else you're going to cheer from, in the car, whatever like that. All right? Holiday season, guys. On top of that, me and my dog Moran are hitting the road. Friday Night Lights start tomorrow. We'll be live at Hartford Stadium, of course, to check out Dutchtown High School going up against MLK High School live Friday Night Lights. So we're going to be out there, Moran, kicking it with the cheerleaders, the band,
1: the coaches,
0: the football players, and it's going to be our gridiron and its best, baby. I can't wait.
1: Fall is officially upon us.
0: Man, you know what? I stepped outside today, bro.
1: Felt great.
0: Chilly.
1: Yeah.
0: Little chilly.
1: Got the beanie on, man.
0: Yeah, I see you. Benny season. Benny season.
1: Yeah, she's about to steal your hoodie. She about to steal your beanie.
0: Yeah.
1: All the pumpkin spice is about to pop out. I'm ready for the pumpkin spice donuts. Oh my God.
0: Oh my God. You know what I love? I love the pumpkin cheesecake.
1: Oh my God.
0: Yeah, like Tank Man. All that good stuff like that. Nevertheless, man, holiday season, guys. We're here. Thank you guys for tapping in with the biggest. You know what? I'm about to hook somebody up, man. Less than 7 minutes. We got these tickets. Of course, you got our seven records. You let me know the number one record. You call me up 447-41-1079. You're going to see Schoolboy Q and you're qualifying for four tickets to go see Chris Brown and Usher on Atlanta's Only Hip Hop Station. It's hot.
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0: High 107.9, that's the number one record of the day. Why wouldn't it be, man? It's the queen right there, the one and only Beyonce with her husband, Jay-Z, who may be performing at the halftime for Super Bowl.
1: I heard
0: Miley Cyrus got it, though.
1: Oh, for real?
0: We gonna see.
1: Oh.
0: We gonna see. They're announcing it soon.
1: Miley Cyrus, that'll be
0: no,
1: cool.
0: No, I think he been, you know, and I'm not saying, like, I love my black community. I love everything we do. And but I think, you know, he's abusing the job. Not like, no, he is. Like, yeah, man, come on, bro. Like, it's for everybody. It's for all races. Super Bowl is the most watched, you know, television sport event in the world. But, you know, like I said, I think he did a great job with Bad Bunny. Hannah Montana got to get in there.
1: Oh, yeah, man. Hey, all she got to do is, we can't stop, party in the USA. She might break up Mike Will.
0: Wrecking Ball.
1: Yeah, I can't be like,
2: we know these Miley records.
0: And then I think she'll slick do like a tribute to Dolly Parton as well.
1: I think that would be smart.
0: If it ain't her, I think it's probably going to be Jay-Z. I mean, of course, you know he going to kill it. It'll be a vibe, but, you know, I don't know. We'll see. Anyway, holiday season, that was number one record of the day. Call me up, baby, 404-741-1079. You and a friend are going to see Schoolboy Q October 1st at the Buckhead Theater, and you qualify for 4 tickets to go see Chris Brown and Usher Raymond. All right? Call me up, 8-Town. It's Atlanta's One Hip Hop Station. It's hot. I had a

0: the culture.
1: I do this for my culture.
0: You're now rocking with the legendary DJ Holiday. It's officially holiday season.
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0: That's Lil Baby, A-Town's Finest, of course, holiday season. Yeah, man, congratulations to the one and only Tina from Clarkston. She definitely just won 2 tickets to go see Schoolboy Q.
1: Congratulations.
0: Tina, you got to call us back, though, baby. You were so excited you hung up, and we need to get all your information. So call us back.
1: Please.
0: And we definitely going to give you exactly what you want.
1: Because they don't get mad at us, you know.
0: Exactly. And you qualify. Y'all be getting mad when y'all get y'all tickets on
1: time.
0: They
1: going to take it out on us.
0: She also qualifies for 4 tickets to go see Chris Brown and Usher in November, which is going to be insane. 5 shows, baby. 5 shows. And, of course, the one and only Mercedes-Benz Stadium. Crazy. Holiday season, guys. At the top of the hour, the one and only DJ Apple is about to get on the ones and twos and make that movie for the 8 o'clock mixtape. It's Atlanta's on Hip Hop Station. It's Hot 179.
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0: the summer. 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